Mississippi Usama. I'm in a mud hut in the middle of Uganda. Now here's the thing, I changed my name to Usama. Yeah, cause Dutch is nipping at my heels. Now I know how Salmon Rushdie feels.

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1: Hello, this is Paul Hazell. The show you're about to listen to is a vintage edition of my World of Country show, first broadcast several years ago. Please bear this in mind as you listen. There may well be comments made that are no longer valid, like, for instance, artists referred to as living who have since passed away. We rerun these older editions, alternating with the new shows, as many listeners have indicated that they enjoy hearing what was being released back then and what the show was covering, bearing in mind that the show was not available other than on the original station at that time. During the show, you will hear announcements telling you when this edition was first broadcast. You will also hear mention of the chat room that the station ran at that time. Back then, because the show was usually presented live, listeners could email in or comment into the chat room in real time as the show went out. Now, in 2026, the show is on different stations around the world on different days of the week, so you can no longer call into the show or use that chat room and email. But you can still chat and you can still email in because we have made special arrangements using Facebook and a dedicated email address. We have a Facebook page where you can keep up with news of the show and a Facebook group which you can join, and there you can chat with me or with other listeners. Now that is available all the time, not just when the show is on, and it's open even on the weeks when we have a vintage show. So don't be a stranger, make contact. It's wonderful to hear from listeners in different parts of the world. Every hour during the show, at about 15 minutes into the hour, you will hear an announcement telling how to keep in touch and how to chat. So it may help to have a pen and paper ready. Please tell us what you think of the show and send in any requests. I'm always happy to hear from you and always happy to include dedications and requests in the new shows. So now, sit back and enjoy 3 hours of wonderfully diverse country music.
0: Paul Hazell.

0: Well, hello, good evening, and welcome to 3 hours of country music on behalf of myself, that's Paul Hazell, and my world of country. And as always, I'm greatly looking forward to our 3 hours together. Another mix, a very, very diverse mix too, of wonderful country music from lots of different parts of the world, down through the decades, and across the various styles of country music. And we start off this evening with a great little track by Sid Masters and the Swing Riders. It's a great version of Route 66.
1: One, two, one, two, three.

Ah, yes. Now, that's got the feet tapping and therefore the blood circulating, so I'm not shivering quite as much as I was when I came into the studio. Welcome to what is a very autumnal evening outside here this evening in the UK. And yet, I know we've got the likes of Peggy suffering over there with tinder dry Canada. And I know there's been fires in parts of the USA as well as floods as well. It's what extremes we're seeing these days, aren't we? Well, anyway, welcome to the show this evening. Got some lovely music lined up for you. A mixture of old and new, well-known and not so well-known, some new releases and some old favourites too. So I'll get straight on because I've got a really nice track lined up. This one really struck me as being a lovely recording. It's by Kathy Whitton. And it's a lovely little ballad called Please Blue Moon. And I just love this.

Oh, isn't it lovely to hear artists recording in that really traditional style? I love the fiddles and the steel guitar. It makes such a difference, doesn't it? Lovely to hear it. But like we used to expect to hear from country music just a few years ago. And anyway, talking of new releases, another artist that's always gone down very well on this show is David Wood. And he too has a brand new release out, just like Kathy Whitton. And this time he's gone a little bit Tex-Mex in his style. This is David Wood with Lovely Little Senorita.

had to wait for that to finish. Wasn't that a delightful track? That was David Wood. And say, we've played him a number of times in the past, and I always get lots of good comments, and people obviously enjoyed that track as well. And it was just called Lovely Little Senorita. It comes from his album called Travellers in the Night. And it's on his own label, which is the DE, that's DW Note. So D, small e, capital W, DW Note. And that's his label. Okay, now coming up in just a few moments, I've got a track which is an old favourite song, but a rather unusual version of it. And this is a song that was a big hit for Gene Shepherd, but here it's given a different treatment by Valerie Smith. And if you can recall back, the song is second fiddle to an old guitar.

And just remember back to the Gene Shepherd version, and then you can compare it and see what you think to this other version by Valerie Smith. That's coming up in just a few moments.

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The show embraces all styles of country music, all eras, from today's sounds back to the 1920s, and any country where good country music is played. 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The show has a Facebook page too, just called Paul Hazel's World of Country, where I post information about forthcoming shows and other news. And we have a private Facebook group recently set up where listeners can chat and exchange views between or during the shows. That group is called Friends of Paul Hazel's World of Country. Just ask to join and you will be admitted. Please get in touch. Let me know what you think of the show. And don't forget that email address, paulhazelsworldofcountry@gmail.com.

Yes, if you remember back to the Gene Shepherd version, of course, when it gets to the final verse where she says, if you don't stop playing that old thing, I'm going to sing. And she starts to yodel. Well, of course, on that one, when I first listened to it, I was just waiting for the yodel. And, of course, what you actually get is Blue Moon of Kentucky. So it caught me by surprise, but I loved it, every minute of it. And what a very good voice she's got, too. A very good bluegrass artist. That's Valerie Smith. Okay, just a reminder to you, everybody's welcome to come on our chat room. We've got people on from the USA, the UK, Canada, Australia, New Zealand already this evening. And you know, who knows who else there may be there. Actually, talking of Canada, we've also got Peggy from Canada listening. And so I'm going to dedicate this next track to her because I know she's a big fan of Corb Lund. And I didn't realise that Peggy was going to be on the chat rooms. I know she'd been doing a lot of working on Sunday night. Or Sunday afternoons, as it is for her. And so I didn't realise she'd be on tonight. But nevertheless, I'm going to dedicate this one for you, Peggy. This is Corb Lund, along with Ian Tyson, two great Canadian artists. And here they're doing a number with a nice Western feel called The Rodeo's Over.

0: Oh, now wasn't that nice? Really laid back. Cor Blund, one of today's modern day artists of Canadian country music, and Ian Tyson, of course, from the Tysons from many, many years ago, who then went on to have a quite superb career in his own right as a solo artist.
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3: Paul Hazell's World of Country.

Yes, that was a nice, lively one, wasn't it? That was Heidi Hauge from Norway, and some great playing on that, as well as good singing. It's nice to hear a version of a track like that, which is usually always played by Cajun artists, and they're being sung by a straight country artist using just a touch of Cajun music in the backing there. OK, we're going to turn the clock way back. I know a lot of you enjoy the real vintage tracks. We're turning this, turning the clock way back several decades now to a rather lovely track by Doy Odell. Who Do You Spend Your Dreams With? Oh, what a lovely title.

Oh, absolutely delightful. You know, I'm tempted just to leave the CD playing. If you wanted to get hold of that, you know, it's quite easy to do. You just contact the British Archive of Country Music, otherwise known as BACM, and it's just called Doyle Dell Volume 2.

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1: Hi, this is Paul Hazel, and I just want to remind you that you're listening to a vintage edition of the show this week. This one was recorded in September of 2017. Now, back to the original show.
2: Well, now, one of the things that I love about the community we've got going with World of Country is that we get the artists actually coming on as well to meet up and chat on the chat room with some of our different listeners in different parts of the world. This evening already, we've got Max McCauley on. He's in New Zealand. I'm not sure if we have the Aussie guys on yet. Do we have either Johnny Heap or Johnny Greenwood on? Not sure. But now we've just been joined by Otis Truax, from the USA, and as it happens, and sheer coincidence, I've got the latest track by Otis coming up, and he's got a new track about to be released as a single, and this is one that I listen to, and I'll tell you what, is the best track I've heard from him so far. It is pure, unadulterated, traditional country music, and anybody that wants to come on the chat room and have a chat with Otis, he's on there now, and you can tell him what you think of the new recording. So here he is. This is Otis Truax with I Can't Go Home to Heaven.

Oh, I love that song. That Otis, that is a really great track, and I'm so pleased you sent it to me. Hopefully I'm one of the first to be playing it on air anywhere in the world, because I know it's not actually released yet, but it really is a very, very good track indeed. And I'm pleased to see that Laurel's just come on the line as well, and there's another artist with a great voice, and I've got a track of her which has reached me, but I haven't yet had a chance to listen to it and schedule it in. But we will be playing that probably in the next show, I would imagine. Anyway, it's all very, very busy. And Joan has come on the chat room this evening, Joan Isbell, and said that she likes Australian country music. And as it happens, the next track we've got coming up is for another one of our regulars. And this time is from Johnny Greenwood. And here, we've had Johnny Greenwood in the past singing bush ballads. We've had him singing love songs, and we've heard him singing bluegrass, but here he's doing a song with a sort of western feel to it, really, because it's a song that originally was a very big hit for Gene Autry and has since been successful for a number of other artists. Johnny does a great job, so I'm going to play his version tonight. This is Johnny Greenwood and That Little Kid Sister of Mine.

0: Paul Hazel.
1: Okay, well, we're moving from that. I do like to push the boundaries a bit on this show. And whilst I know a lot of you really love the traditional country music, I do like to push it a little bit and go to the edges at times. And that's exactly what we're doing with the next track, because this is a blues singer, but a white blues singer. And he's doing a great job here on a song which, if you turn the clock back to the 1920s and 30s, country music's own father, Jimmy Rogers, was singing the same song under a different title. This is St. James Infirmary, as sung by Slim Lightfoot. Very, very bluesy. So I know some of you like the blues as well, so have a good listen to this.

Oh, yes. I love that one. And that, of course, it was a variety of a version of that that Jimmy Rogers did. In fact, he recorded two different versions under two different titles. And there are so many different varieties and versions and different ways of presenting that song. You find it in almost every genre of music. But I find it quite a fascinating song. Anyway, that was a very bluesy version. And I love that slide guitar as well. And that was by Slim Lightfoot. Okay, a little bit of bluegrass coming up now. In fact, gospel bluegrass, our first gospel track for this evening. This is Dale and Bradley.

One of the top names in bluegrass music, Dale and Bradley there with One More River. Well, while we're turning the clock back a little bit, here's a track by a gentleman who is one of the nicest people I have ever met. This guy, I've told this story before, but years ago when I was doing a program with Frank Ifield, he said to me, the guy with the sweetest yodel you'll ever hear is a guy called George Payne. And I'll tell you what, when I went to Australia, I met George. I only ever got to see him sing on stage once, and when he yodeled, he sent the shivers up my back, and then he came off stage, shook my hand, and apologised that his voice wasn't very good that night. I tell you, this guy was absolutely amazing. They called him Whispering George, and he had a beautiful, soft singing voice and a really, really powerful but very sweet yodel. And it's not very often you get to hear George Payne these days, but I'll tell you, I still occasionally have long chats with him on the telephone, because what that guy doesn't know about his country music and about yodeling is not worth knowing. So anyway, I thought I'd play a track by him tonight. A beautiful number here, Where the Golden Wattle Blooms. This is a special one for all those of you who like Australian country, bush ballads in particular, and especially if they've got a bit of a yodel in them.

Now that was an interesting track, wasn't it? And that was William Ray and a song written by Glenn Erickson and just called The Ghost of Hank. It's amazing, you know, all these years since we lost Hank, and people are still writing songs about him and thinking about him. His music has been so influential, it's just unbelievable, isn't it? And this, I think, is one of the most beautiful voices in country music. The lovely lady from New Zealand, her name is Patsy Rigger.

And from the beautiful, gentle voice of Patsy Rigger, let's have a complete contrast. Here's Danny Paisley with some wonderful bluegrass, and That's Why I'm Lonesome.

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1: Hi, this is Paul Hazell, and I just want to remind you that you're listening to a vintage edition of the show this week. This one was recorded in September of 2017. Now back to the original show.
2: Okay, here's a UK artist that was very popular for many years and I know still has a lot of following around the world. This is John Derek and Country Fever, and Don't Let Your Deal Go Down.

0: Ah, a nice bit of, well, I suppose you call it a cross between country and bluegrass, that one, wasn't it? It was John Derek and the Country Fever with Don't Let Your Deal Go Down. I think, if I remember rightly, that was a bit of a hit for Flat and Scruggs, too. Anyway, we're moving on now and keeping it truly international. We've got a track coming up from South Africa. And I've long been playing South African tracks on the World of Country. I always get good feedback on them. And I'm very grateful to Gert Verwe, who has recently contacted me and sent me some South African tracks. It's very, very difficult to get hold of recordings from South Africa. I don't know why that should be, but it is. And I'm very grateful to Gert because he has sent me some through, which means that we can listen to the track that I'm about to play you. This is a gentleman who is a leading name on the South African scene. His name is Matt Herter, and he does a very, very good job on this Jim Reeves medley. And Jim Reeves, of course, was very, very popular in South Africa, especially after he toured there in the 1960s. I think he and Slim Whitman just about took over the scene between them. But Jim, very, very popular. And Matt Herter here pays tribute to him.
1: Last night was the worst night of my life, no doubt.

Matt Hurter is the name. That's H-U-R-T-E-R. And he's one of the big names on the South African country scene. And you can see why with a voice like that. And he's playing very sincere tribute there to Jim Reeves with some of his best-known songs. The numbers in there were Four Walls, I Miss Me, When Two Worlds Collide, He'll Have to Go, and Adios Amigo. Now, He'll Have to Go only got a couple of lines there, and I thought you might like to listen to the song right the way through, but I've got a really unusual version of it for you here now. And this is a track recorded by Flaco Jimenez and Rebecca Valadez, and it's a real touch with a Tex-Mex flavour. Very unusual to listen to He'll Have to Go sung in this way, and some great playing on this track too.

0: Ah, yes. A lovely bit of Tex-Mex there on the old Jim Reeves hit, He'll Have to Go. That was Flaco Jimenez and Rebecca Valadez. And that really brought a touch of Mexico to the show, didn't it, this evening? And I thought we can't really have played that Jim Reeves medley and then also Flaco doing He'll Have to Go without playing the man himself. So coming up in a few moments, the great Jim Reeves.
1: 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The show has a Facebook page too, just call Paul Hazel's World of Country, where I post information about forthcoming shows and other news. And we have a private Facebook group where listeners can chat and exchange views during or between the shows. That group is called Friends of Paul Hazel's World of Country. Just ask to join and you'll be admitted. I look forward to hearing from you.

the one and only gentleman Jim Reeves, and of course Be Honest With Me. And that's an old favourite, been done by many, many artists, but I've got a feeling that the first just might have been Gene Autry. Now, I may be wrong on that, but I do know that Gene Autry did record it. Okay, sad to say that last year one of the great artists that was up and coming and doing really well in the UK, Jackie Storer, died, and unfortunately cancer claimed her. She was only 50 years of age and she'd fought very, very bravely, and a track has just been released as a single in her memory. It's a song that she had already recorded, obviously, but it's been released after her passing, and I thought you might like to listen to it. It's just called But I Will. It will show you what a lovely voice she had. This is Jackie Storer.

0: Oh, yes, that was a nice, lively one too, wasn't it? That was Porter Wagoner and the Sugarfoot Rag, of course. And it's sent off spirals of nostalgia. There are people remembering Sugarfoot on TV. I think the guy used to be known as Tenderfoot as well, and he used to drink sarsaparilla. And I've, was it Ty Herndon was the star? I don't know. Tell me if I've got it right. I'm just testing my memory there, see if it'll work. All right, here's one of our little quizzes. We've not had one for a while, have we? So I'm going to put this track on. I think you're going to recognise the answer very quickly, but I'll just see who can be the first to either come up on the chat room or to email me. And all I want to know is, what language is this one being sung in? But the name of the band doesn't give you much of a hint. They're just called the Greyhounds. But I thought it was rather a nice track. But my question is, what language is it being sung in?
1: Ich brauch Country Songs und Honky Tonks und Kumpels so wie wir. Steel Guitar und Banjo Sound und Mädchen so wie ihr. Und bist du mal nicht so gut drauf, mein Freund, dann

Well, the first person to come up and say that it was sung in German, which of course it was Max Macaulay, and closely followed by Ted Pinch. So there you go, gentlemen, you were in there first. Well, now, here's an artist who has been so elusive in trying to get hold of his material, and it's only through the help of Peter Trenholm over in Canada that I've managed to get hold of a few tracks. He's a guy who really doesn't seem to want to be played on radio. Every time I've tried to contact him, he's been too busy, and I've not been able to get hold of his CDs. It's very, very difficult to do, and yet he's a very good artist. I think you'll see that when you listen to this next track that I'm going to play you. This is Lloyd Snow from Canada and North Atlantic Lady. It's a song about Newfoundland.

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1: Hi, this is Paul Hazell, and I just want to remind you that you're listening to a vintage edition of the show this week. This one was recorded in September of 2017. And earlier we had deviated off into talking about the TV Western series Tenderfoot, so we rejoined the show as I was looking at some of the posts that people were putting up on the chat room at the time in relation to that TV show. And apparently Tenderfoot or Sugarfoot, I got that bit right, but it was actually Will Hutchins that played the part of Tenderfoot. And what I was thinking of when I said Ty Herndon, that was Bronco Lane. Yeah, I used to like them both, actually. And the Range Rider. I used to love the Range Rider, too. It takes me back. I could sit and dream. You know, I was young once. I guess that happens to quite a few of us, doesn't it? Okay, let's move on with some more music. Here's a couple that I've always admired their music. This is Kathy Fink and Marcy Markser. Try and say that when you've got your teeth loose. Kathy Fink and Marcy Markser, and their version of an old favourite. This is Shady Grove.

Oh, yes, wasn't that lovely? One of my favourite gospel tracks. That was Alan Carle. Well, of course, the song was In the Garden.

Ah, well, that one got you warm and moving around the room, I'll bet. That was a lovely version of Cotton Eye Joe there. And that was a mix of some of the greatest musicians in the business, amongst them Herb Remington, Leon McAuliffe and Bob White, and playing Cotton Eye Joe. Lovely version. OK, here's a song all about songwriting, and this is a recently released track by Ray McCartney. Fire!

I guess some of you out there that write your own songs, you could probably associate with that track, can't you? Finding inspiration for writing songs. And that was Ray McCartney. Now, you'd be familiar with one of the most famous of the Western swing bands was a band called the Light Crush Doughboys. Well, there's a new band out on the scene now, and led by a gentleman by the name of Thomas Hayden. And they're called the Thick Crust Doughboys, I think, with a little bit of tongue-in-cheek titling there. But they tend to specialise in instrumentals, and they've sent me over a few tracks, and I thought perhaps you might like to hear one. So this is one that they calls the Sunrise Hop, and again this is the Thick Crust Doughboys as opposed to the Light Crust Doughboys, and led by Thomas

Oh, yeah, they're rather nice, aren't they? I'll tell you what, that's how I felt this morning. No, just about able to get out of bed and move at that kind of pace. I rather enjoyed that, though. The Thick Crust Doughboys, led by Thomas Hayden, and the track was called Sunrise Hop. A very good job they did, too. OK, we've got another track coming up from South Africa right now, and it's another track with a sort of a westernish feel to it. This one's called Hanging Over the Borderline. So here we go with Billy Forrest.

0: And that was Billy Forrest, a South African star who was very, very popular, and that was one of his most popular songs, Hanging Over the Borderline.
1: And another artist who's very, very big in Western music today is a gentleman by the name of Marvin Odell. He not only is a radio presenter and an artist, he's also a great songwriter in his own right and a member of the Red Hot Rhythm Rustlers as well. So he's a solo act as well as a key part of one of the top bands. And he's got a song here where he's actually naming another one of the great artists of modern day Western music. And that's Don Edwards. The song isn't particularly about Don Edwards, but it does refer to Don Edwards, so that's the person he's referring to, is the guy that sounds just a little bit like Marty Robbins, but who is a brilliant singer-songwriter in his own right. And this track, by the Red Hot Rhythm Rustlers, with Marvin Odell as the lead singer, is called Don Edwards for President.

Here's a legendary country music duo. This is Johnny Wright and Jack Anglin, otherwise known as Johnny and Jack. And you'll never get a better chance than this.

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1: Hi, this is Paul Hazell, and I just want to remind you that you're listening to a vintage edition of the show this week. This one was recorded in September of 2017. Now, back to the original show.
2: Okay, we've got a track coming up now that is on a theme which is very applicable at the moment, and particularly looking at some of the comments we've seen on the news recently and on our chat room tonight, as it seems people are either flooded or they're experiencing fires because of drought. So I'm going to dedicate this track to all the people who've been affected in the USA by Hurricane Harvey, or indeed in India by the terrible floods that have hit Mumbai and other parts. And I'll also dedicate it as a bit of wishful thinking for our friends in Canada who are wishing that it would rain, because this is a track called The Pouring Rain, and it comes from Jackie Cook, and it's another song written by Glenn Erickson. He's writing some superb stuff. Listen to the words of this song.

like morning. Flight is rough and the airplane shakes.

Jackie Cook there with The Pouring Rain. I mean, and it is just coincidence, but it should be about a song about someone living in a town in Texas when it's being flooded by the pouring rain. What irony. Okay, we're moving on. We're going to turn the clock right back again now. I know you like the vintage one, so I thought I'd play you another one. This is the Miller Brothers coming up. Now, they comprise Leon and Sam Gibbs and Lee Cochran. And on this particular track, they've also got Billy Thompson on vocals. So why they called themselves the Miller Brothers, I really don't know. But that's what they did. And to me, they sound pretty good too. This is a track just called Tijuana Rose.

Oh, very nice too. The Tijuana Rose, that was by the Miller Brothers. But as I say, they comprised Leon and Sam Gibbs, Lee Cochran, and on that track, the lead vocal being taken by Billy Thompson. But a very nice song, wasn't it? Nice and lively. Some great instrumentation too. Okay, we're moving over to another track from Down Under now, and I've got Nikki Gillis coming up. Those of you who are maybe not familiar with Nikki, she is a top name in Australia today. A wonderful singer-songwriter and a previous guest here in the studio. She came in and did a whole three-hour program with me and actually sang with her guitar in the studio. She did a great job, and we had a wonderful selection of music. It wasn't just Nikki's music. It was some songs that she chose as well, and we talked about her career, what she's done, her life, and her tastes in music. This is a recent recording. This is Nikki Gillis, just called In the Daylight, and it's a little bit of something I think we can all associate with, that at night in the dark we can get away with a lot, but in the daylight all our cracks and wrinkles show. Heaven knows I've got plenty of those.

Yes, the great Nikki Gillis there. I really like her songwriting. She performs her songs with real feeling, but the songs themselves always have real life meaning to them. And you just know that she means every word that she's singing. Anyway, coming up in just a few moments, I've got a request. One of our regular listeners, Del Boy, sent me a whole list of requests recently, and over the last few weeks I've been playing them here and there at different times on the show, and I've got another one of them coming up right after what's coming up right this second. And here it comes, and after that, here comes your request. 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The show embraces all styles of country music, all eras, from today's sounds back to the 1920s, and any country where good country music is played. 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The show has a Facebook page too, just called Paul Hazel's World of Country, where I post information about forthcoming shows and other news. And we have a private Facebook group recently set up where listeners can chat and exchange views between or during the shows. 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

There you go. Pure traditional country. There is no denying the connection between rock and roll and country. I mean, you look at the likes of Bill Haley started out doing absolute pure country, and then also cowboy songs and western swing, and it all developed from there. And if you listen to a lot of the Hank Williams songs, they have a rock and roll sound to them, because of course it was the traditional country that inspired rock and roll in the first place. So thanks for your request. It's always good to delve back into the rockabilly material, Del Boy, and you're good at reminding me of to do that. And actually, while I'm talking about the influence of Hank Williams, have a listen to this track that's coming up now, because I think this is great. It's an old Hank Williams song, I Can't Get You Off of My Mind.

Ah, they're good, aren't they? That's a Dutch group by the name of the Bluegrass Boogeymen, and they've did a whole album of Hank Williams songs, and that one, of course, I Can't Get You Off of My Mind. Really, really nice. Love that. Okay, now one of our regular listeners is one of the top names on the New Zealand country music scene, and that's Max McCauley. And Max is globally famous as one of the best yodelers in the business, so much so that I think at times his ability to sing a good song in a country style has been overlooked. So we're going to put that right tonight, because I think Max was also a very nice singer of country songs. And I've got a version here of You're the Only One I Know, sung by Max. Comes from an old LP of his. And so there may be the odd little bit of hiss or crackle, but I'm sure we don't mind that, because it's our old mate, Max McCauley. It'd be lovely to see some of these old tracks of Max coming out on a CD. Max, see who you can influence and see if you can get someone to do it. Anyway, here we go. This is You're the Only One I Know, and our own Max McCauley.

Max McCauley there, and Max is on the chat room if anybody wants to have a chat with him. He's already collecting a few compliments. Usually he only gets insults on here, but he's actually got people being nice to him tonight. I hope it doesn't make him feel faint. But a lovely track, Max McCauley, You're the Only One I Know. And in case anybody wants to go searching for the album, it was called Tears, Yodels and A Whole Lot of Country. And I'll tell you what, it's a lovely LP. Okay, now, I've, on many occasions in the past, I've played tracks by Clelia Adams from Australia. And one way and another, for many, many years, she's been a key part of the scene. Initially, very much as a session person, doing sort of session vocals and so on. But in more recent years, as a leading name in the scene, as a solo artist. And so much so that they've now released a CD of 24 tracks, and it's called Classic Hits. And Clelia Adams really shows on this album just what a wonderful artist she is. There's tracks being taken from all the way through the years of her career. I have to say it's one of my top albums of this year so far. So I'm going to play you a track from this tonight. It's got a track with a bit of Western swing to it, and it's called Hometown Boogie. This is Clelia Adams.

0: takes me from Nashville, Tennessee. And that was the Western singer Rich Price. Not actually a Western song, that one, but very done in his usual laid-back style. But Rich Price, one of the leading singer-songwriters in the Western side of country music these days.
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2: Hi, this is Paul Hazell, and I just want to remind you that you're listening to a vintage edition of the show this week. This one was recorded in September of 2017. Now back to the original show.
0: Now, recently we paid tribute to the late Caton Roberts, who passed away recently, one of the leading steel guitar players on the US country scene and globally around the world. And I just managed to get a CD of his that I didn't have at that time, and I sort of put a short tribute to Caton together at the last minute so that we wouldn't have to leave it too long. But I thought it might be nice to play a track by Caton Roberts tonight. Here, he's accompanied on vocals by Rob McNerlin, and it's a quite beautiful track just called Blow Whistle Blow. This is Caton Roberts on steel, Rob McNerlin on vocals.

Yes, I think they've gone. Ah, lovely track, that one. Blow, Whistle, Blow. The vocals there, lovely bluesy vocals too, from Robert Nerlin. But Caton Roberts on the steel guitar. What a master that man was of his instrument. Okay, I've got a rather lovely track coming up. This is by another German band. So we had a German band earlier on this evening. Now we've got another one. But this time they're singing in English. And this is just called Southern Streamline.

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2: Paul Hazell's World of Country.

Oh, well, it doesn't come a lot better than that. That was Richard Green and Bill Keith and a whole host of supporting musos. Richard Green, one of the great fiddle players. Bill Keith, of course, a wonderful banjo player who passed away quite recently. I had the pleasure of interviewing him once. A very, very interesting man who actually invented a slightly different way of playing the banjo. And it was called the melodic style. And I remember seeing him touring along with Peter Rowan and Jim Rooney many years ago. Okay, something a bit more up to date now. This is More and More. Now, the last time I played a track by them, I got into an awful muddle trying to spell the names and explain what the title meant. More is M-O-O-R-E. So, More and More. And this time, the track we're playing is just called Play It By Beer. I rather like the sound of that.

That delightful track was the latest single by Australia's Norma O'Hara Murphy, a big, big star for many, many years and still going strong. And next up is another Australian star and one very familiar to our regular listeners. This is Wayne Horsburgh and his version of the Old Country Church.

The inimitable Wayne Horsburgh there. And that just about brings us to the end of our show for today. I hope you've enjoyed it as much as I've enjoyed putting it together and presenting it for you. And I shall look forward to being back with you in a week's time for another 3 hours of the very best of that wonderfully diverse world of country music. But for now, it's good night, good morning, good afternoon, good evening, whatever it may happen to be in your part of the world. I'm going to leave you today with a track with a bit of a yodel in, because we've not had many yodels today, and I've chosen to play for you Chime Bells by Don Reynolds, the Canadian yodeler who became known as the Canadian World Champion Yodeler. And he doesn't attempt to do the fast stuff that a lot of the yodelers do on this song. Instead, he shows how beautifully he can croon a yodel. So here's Don Reynolds with Chime Bells. Until next week, from me, Paul Hazel. Bye-bye.

0: Cause you are the Abbott into my Costello, and you are the fruit to my loom.
1: Here we go now.
0: Red Solo Cup, you're more than just plastic. 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And believe me that I'm not the least bit sarcastic when I look at you and say, Red Solo Cup, you're not just a cup.
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blowing, and there's no way of knowing where this bloody path we're traveling will lead. We must follow till the end, or face it all again. And make no mistake about it, write it, preach it, talk it, shout it, across the mountains and the desert.